0: Beartooth, Free, the number 11 song on this week's Pure Rock 20. Before that was Dogstar, Keanu Reeves Band, with All In Now at number 12. Before we dive into the top 10, it is time now for the Pure Rock Resurrection, a number one song from this date from the past. And tonight we're going back to the year 2000 when Metallica held the top spot. This was number one for four straight weeks and was the final appearance in Metallica from bassist Jason Newsted from the Mission Impossible 2 soundtrack. It's I Disappear.
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2: That's right. 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
1: Saturday, August 22nd. 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
1: 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I Prevail. 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Malthica. Eva Under Fire. And the winner in Battle for Catfest.
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17: Few people now have asked me about a TikTok trend that they've come across. It's called 75 Hard. The challenge was created by entrepreneur and author Andy Frisella, who calls it a, quote, transformative mental toughness program and an Ironman for your brain. So here's what it entails. Eat a structured diet with no alcohol, drink a gallon of water, read 10 pages of nonfiction, take a progress photo, and complete two 45-minute workouts, one of them outdoors, every day, for 75 days. Quite a challenge. We asked CNN fitness contributor Dana Santis about this, who reminded us that sustainable fitness isn't about punishment or proving discipline through extremes. It's about building habits that integrate into your lifestyle in a way that feels supportive and repeatable. If you ask me, that's going to be the key to long-term success. I'm Dr. Sanjay Gupta, helping you live a better life.
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0: Evanescence, Who Will You Follow? The number two song on this week's Pure Rock 20. Before we get to number one, it is time now for the Pure Rock Extra, a brand new tune you're hearing here first. And this week, it's from Ashes to New. It's called Die For You.
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1: 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We've got a lot of music to play for you tonight, including bands who are going to be playing night one of the Battle for Cat Fest happening at the Diamond Ballroom. You're going to hear stuff from Rhythm All, Neanderthal Jones, Grudgefinger, Bog, Address, Time Theft, Agony, Cresthaven, From Which They Thrive, Traitura, Honor Choir, Foam, Train Dodge, Cliff Diver, Limp Wizards, Red Sun, Downward, Anti-Mortem, 7-Foot Monkey, Aquafire, Diva, Bathtub Fishing, Hidden Charms, and Getting It Started. They're called Starsky. 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

That song is Waiting on My Baby from Hidden Charms. 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They are called Bathtub Fishing. It's Untitled 7 on Rock 100.5 The Catfest.

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new music from Anti-Mortem with Shine Your Light. You can catch them live. They have a show coming up at Legends in Chickasha. Downward just announced a new show here in Oklahoma City. You do not want to miss Downward. From their new record, you're as Draw on Rock 100.5 The Cat.

0: Room Productions, bringing Downward back to Oklahoma City. 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

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Is that what it is? 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

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Catch him live July 11th at 89th Street. 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And it's hard to believe the 30th anniversary show of Train Dodge is coming up. Resident Hit, July 11th. Here's Train Dodge, Trouble in the Hills on Rock 100.5 The Cat.

So if your band's bass player demands his girlfriend gets added to the guest list for rehearsal in your mom's garage, then you probably will hear your music here first. 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
1: This is Trentura on the local talent show with Jay Ramone.

And as to whom it may concern from Traitura, you can catch them live Saturday, July 18th. 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

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They are a part of the Battle for Cat Fest Saturday, August 1st. Hit them up for tickets. Agony have a show coming up at the Farmers Market on July 11th. 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

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Address. They're going to be a part of the Battle for Cat Fest Saturday, July 18th at the Diamond Ballroom. Here is Address on Rock 100.5 The Cat.

Hive Mind from Bog. They will be live at the Battle for Catfest Saturday, July 18th, as well as Grudge Finger. 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

0: sold out from Neanderthal Jones. They are a part of the Battle for Cat Fest. They will be performing on night one, Saturday, July 18th. It's a huge lineup that night. Doors are going to be at 6:30. Hidden Charms, Traitura, Neanderthal Jones, Atrus, Grudgefinger, Bog, and this band, Rid Them All. Here is Dead End Street on Rock 100.5 The Cat.
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0: Saturday, August 22nd. Lucky Star Amphitheater.
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0: Chevelle. I Prevail. Special guest, Sleep Theory. Aaron Jones. Malthica. Eva Under Fire. And the winner in Battle for Catfest.
2: 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That show's gonna be huge.
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0: thanks, Ouija board. Not interested in talking to the dead. 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

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I'm Chris Anger. Cat returns to Liberty Fireworks in Tacoma Park this Wednesday afternoon. Liberty Fireworks has been your hometown fireworks destination for 35 years. 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

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I'm Chris Anger. Good morning to you. Hot and windy this week, cats and kittens. 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
2: 95 for the afternoon high today, closer to 100 till forever. We have 82 now in the metro with Blink. 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

0: Rick and Brad on the Cat.
1: Are you a dry stroker? And yes, I'm doing this story just so I can use the term dry stroker. Yes or no?
2: Wow.
1: Your thoughts?
2: No, I'm going to say no, whatever that is.
1: Anthony?
3: I go with no as well.
1: Cron, you a dry stroker?
4: I am not a stroker.
1: You don't know what I'm talking about. How do you know you're right. not a stroker?
4: I'm assuming I'm not a stroker.
1: I think you might be.
4: I've stroked anything.
5: Ever get in and out of the pool without either rinsing off or taking a shower? By rinsing off before, it allows the pool to stay clean. The hair follicles in your hair actually absorb fresh water, not the chlorine water. Well, to the best of its ability before you go into the chlorine. So it's actually an extra layer of protection for your hair. When you come out, you have still a little bit of chlorine in your hair, so you want to make sure you wash it out, rinse it off, as well as rinse your body off to get the chlorine off.
1: Well over half of the people said they do not rinse off before they get into a pool. Therefore, more than half of the country are dry strokers. So now, Cron, are you a dry stroker?
4: I will rinse off before I get into a pool, usually.
1: Okay, so you're not a dry stroker, Anthony?
3: What did I say earlier? No, or yes, I am. No, I'm not a dry stroker.
1: You said no.
3: I don't get in public pools, so.
1: I don't like a public pool. Rick, dry stroker or no?
2: I don't know. What is it? You get in the pool.
1: Do you shower off before you get into the pool?
2: No.
1: Then you're a dry stroker.
2: Okay.
1: You're a dry stroker.
2: Dry stroker.
3: I knew it.
1: I did too. I always knew he was a dry guy.
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10: Plumbing problems such as headaches, watery eyes, and mild irritation should be reported to your Roto-Rooter plumber. Toys flushed down the toilet will be retrieved, but we highly recommend that toys do not get returned to the children. If your sewer line has been destroyed by a jackhammer because you were building a racetrack in your backyard, this is a serious situation and will need immediate attention. Overflowing toilets will need to be quickly fixed as this causes major discomfort. Symptoms due to clogged drains will be relieved by a consultation with a Roto-Rooter professional. Any silverware that a child may have fed to the garbage disposal will be returned to the owner, but may have side effects such as damage to flatware. A lost ring down a sink drain may be retrievable, but you will be required to create your own story as to how it got there in the first place. Roto-Rooter, house calls are our specialty.
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13: Not all screen time is created equal, and a new study out of Sweden is helping us understand this even better. So researchers followed more than 20,000 people over nearly two decades and determined that passive screen time, like sitting on the couch and watching television, raised someone's risk of dementia. But if they did something active, like reading, puzzles, or interacting with other people, this same group of people saw their risk of dementia drop. Just like you got to put the work in to keep your body in shape as you age, you basically have to do the same thing with your brain. A couple things I have found to help: working to learn something new every day, whatever it might be, challenging yourself in some way every day, and really importantly, staying socially active. Some days that means meeting friends in person. Other days, maybe an email, a text, or a phone call. Just stay engaged. I'm Dr. Sanjay Gupta, helping you live a better life.
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1: Now it's a different world. If we have World War III, God forbid, probably a Gen Z president by then, you know. But you'll still need a war speech. And they'll be like, okay, so this is random. Russia's a lot, not gonna lie. And North Korea low-key supporting them, so Yemen is literally threatening us. Like, what is happening? Like, Yemen, like, bro, no, you do not want this. Yeah. It's like, Saudi, come get your boys, you know? It's like, and Syria's tweaking. Syria's, China got me, like, ready to crash out, but we have to stay positive, stay motivated, stay hydrated, and if you're willing to sacrifice for your country, sign up with promo code Liberty or Death 76.
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2: 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A lost ring down a sink drain may be retrievable, but you will be required to create your own story as to how it got there in the first place. 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
1: We haven't done this in a while. This is always fun. A little something called Bet You Didn't See That Coming.
2: Mm-hmm.
1: The story of a 48-year-old woman who got arrested for trespassing at a CVS in Michigan. Her name is Monique something. I'm not even going to try and pronounce her last name. She was arrested for trespassing at the CVS store in Michigan. Cops cuffed her, patted her down for weapons, and then told her to get into the squad car. And she said, can't get into the squad car.
2: Mm-hmm.
1: They said, you don't have a choice. You got to get in the squad car. So she awkwardly and slowly tried to get into the back seat, which she could not do, which she had told the cops, can't get into the back seat. They noticed that she was struggling to move, so they got her to jail, had her checked out by a corrections officer. Turned out the reason she couldn't move and couldn't get into the back of the squad car was because she had a full bottle of wine in her vajayjay.
3: Oh.
2: In her wine, what do you call those things you carry them in? Her wine.
1: Her boater bag.
2: Yeah, no, it's something else.
1: Not a mini bottle, a 12-inch, 2.5-pound typical wine bottle. The officer said she had concealed a bottle of Cupcake Vineyards Pinot Grigio inside her person. They say she stole it at the CVS. She made sure that she got one with a screw top so she wouldn't need a bottle opener to get into it, so that she could then sneak it into prison.
2: Wow.
1: She, this week, pled guilty to felony contraband count that carries a maximum of 5 years in prison. Mm-hmm. In return for the guilty plea, prosecutors have agreed to drop several other charges. She will be sentenced in the month of August. So, I mean, it's an interesting party trick. I don't know that it's really going to win you any dates, but watch me make this wine bottle disappear might be a fun little thing to see.
2: Yeah.
3: Ta-da.
1: On watch some me. Evenings.
2: Want to see me make a 12-inch screw top disappear?
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0: Guns N' Roses on the legendary Rock 100.5, The Cat, 6:56, Monday morning with Rick and Brad. We have tickets later this morning for Tom Kiefer of Cinderella. You know the guy, Tom Kiefer and the Tom Kiefer Band, along with John Corabi, who you might remember was the lead singer for a minute in Motley Crue. And they're going to play Saturday, July 11th at the Diamond Ballroom. We have tickets to that show in the 8 o'clock hour, so be here for that. Good morning, Kron.
1: Good morning, Brad. Did you have a good weekend?
0: Yeah, I had a good weekend. I didn't do much, but it was nice.
1: A little hot.
0: I was thinking about, it hasn't been that long within the last year that Judd Apatow put out that Mel Brooks documentary. And it was kind of sad. Like, you know, his best friend, Carl Reiner, had died, and his wife is gone, and you know, there's a lot of sadness in his life, but dude turns 100 years old. Was it yesterday or today?
1: It was yesterday.
0: And he was actually, for 100 years old, he was pretty sharp. You know who he needs to buddy up with is Dick Van Dyke, another 100-year-old dude that's pretty sharp still.
1: Yeah. Yesterday, we went over to my parents' house to celebrate my dad's 88th birthday, and he also mentioned, he was like, well, you know, Mel Brooks just turned 100 today, so that's what he's aiming for, is 100 years old. But yeah, I thought Mel Brooks seemed great in that documentary for his age. I mean, he really looked good for 100 years old.
0: Yeah, he was
1: Most
0: sharp.
1: Start shriveling up.
0: Funny.
1: At that point.
0: Very with it. His memory was very good.

0: Absolutely. Yeah,
1: he kind of reminded me of like Carol Burnett. She's somebody that's in her 90s, and she just seems so sharp still. Yeah. So it is possible. I saw over the weekend that Bill Maher finally got his Kennedy Center honor, the Mark Twain Humor Prize. I was kind of wondering who they were going to get to show up for that thing, but we do have some details. Apparently, the whole ceremony is going to air on Netflix, which I think it's been doing the past few years. I think they aired Conan's ceremony last year. But they did get some comedians to show up for Bill Maher's Mark Twain prize that he got last night. There is a popular musician that is asking his fans to stop pooping their pants at his shows. So we'll get some more details on that. I mean, who would think that you would even have to say that?
0: I like this guy. There's some of his songs that I like a lot. But, like, he's not a guy that if I went to see him, I would feel compelled to, like, poop my pants because I didn't want to miss a single song. Like, he's got three or four really good songs, but I think I could take a bathroom break if I needed to.
1: I don't care who it is. I don't think you should be pooping your pants at a show, but maybe that's a rare opinion these days. We will also find out what happened at the box office over the weekend, so we'll get to all of that stuff and much, much more.
0: All right, it's coming up in the Showbiz News in just a couple of minutes. It is going to be 95. It's going to be hot all week. Matter of fact, by Saturday, the projected high is in the triple digits. So 95 and windy today. It's 79 right now at the Cat.
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0: Sabbath on the legendary Rock 100.5, the Cat Monday morning with Rick and Brad, 7-Eleven. It's a holiday week. We're not going to be here Friday, but there will be a sweet deal Friday morning. Okie Tonk Cafe and More is going to be the deal this week. $50 in gift certificates for $25 while they last. And it will be, sometimes when there's a holiday on Friday, we will do it earlier in the week. But it is going to happen on Friday morning, 820, cat.com. Every Friday morning is when the new deal goes live. 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
0: Going to be hot this week, and there is not much chance of relief inside either. 95 today, mid to upper 90s every day this week, and then over 100 for the projected high on Saturday. And there is very little chance of rain, as in like kind of just incidental chance of rain if it's there at all this week. Currently, it is 79 degrees at the Cat.
1: Right now, traffic on the Cat.
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0: One accident to watch out for at the moment is at MacArthur and Northwest 16th Street. Also, the construction continues on the Belle Isle Bridge, I-44 eastbound, from Northwest Expressway to Western, down to two lanes. Buckle up, drive safe. That is your right now traffic on the Cat.
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4: Michener cuts the most brilliant diamonds in America, or as Deanne would say, the most brilliant diamonds on earth. The only thing that shines brighter is that look on her face when you give it to her.
5: Mel Brooks turned 100 years old yesterday, and Entertainment Weekly celebrated by naming his most essential films in order. Top five, at number five was Spaceballs, which came out in 1987. Number four was High Anxiety, which came out in 1977. At number three was Young Frankenstein, which came out in 1974. Number two also came out in 1974, Blazing Saddles.
0: Oh, see, I thought that was going to be number one.
6: Yeah.
5: Number one, any guesses?
0: The Producers.
5: Oh, yes, correct. Came out in 1967. Can you believe I haven't seen any of those?
0: You've never seen Blazing Saddles? You've never seen Spaceballs?
5: I haven't. I remember my dad watching them, but I don't think I ever watched them.
0: Yeah, they're a little guy humor-ish. You might like The Producers. I mean, the interesting thing about The Producers is it really became what it became after the musical. The musical really elevated The Producers to a new stratosphere. Yeah.
5: I remember it more as a musical than a movie. That Mel Brooks documentary, I did watch some of that. I think it was a three-parter. I don't know if I got to all three parts. But it was
0: really
5: good.
0: I thought the fact that he was so sharp and on the ball made it that much better. Like, if he'd kind of been out of it and not able to tell the memories and the stories and articulate his vision of what he wanted out of his career, it wouldn't have been nearly as good as it was. But I thought it was really good.
5: The life that he's had. I mean, he fought at Battle of the Bulge, right? Yeah. I mean, World War II vet. And it was sad that it came out after Rob Reiner passed away, but Rob Reiner had recorded and sat down and done an interview. Is that correct? For Mel Brooks' documentary. I think that's on HBO Max, if anybody wants to check it out. Some awards were handed out over the weekend. Michael J. Fox has been honored by his native Canada for his work in Hollywood and his years of advocacy for Parkinson's disease. He was promoted to the Companion of the Order of Canada, which is the country's highest civilian honor. He received the Order of Canada, just the regular Order of Canada, I guess, back in 2011. So this is the Companion of the Order of Canada is even a higher honor, and he was given it over the weekend. They also gave a TV producer named Roger Damon Price the Order of Canada Award. And do you know what he did? He created and wrote for You Can't Do That on Television, which was on Nickelodeon, staple of my childhood. That was the show that introduced the green slime to Nickelodeon.
6: Oh, wow. There
5: so
6: you go.
5: That guy who created that show wound up winning that award over the weekend. Bill Maher was honored as got the Mark Twain Prize for American Humor at the John F. Kennedy Center for the Performing Arts over the weekend. A few celebrities showed up I guess it's kind of like a roast when they do that, right? They talk about they do
0: not so much. I mean, when it's comedians, there's usually a few cracks in there, but it's not like a roast. I mean,
5: it's not like a mean roast. Yeah, you're right. Woody Harrelson, the actor, showed up. Matt Friend, he's the guy that does all the politician impressions. He showed up to roast Bill as Donald Trump. Whitney Cummings, the comedian, also was there, as well as Louis C.K. Haven't seen Louis C.K. in a while, but I know he's still releasing specials and stuff. This will premiere on Netflix on July 21st. Also, Jay Leno was there. Also, haven't seen Jay Leno in a while. Did not know that he and Bill Maher were friends, but apparently... Mm. Apparently they are. I can't stand Bill.
0: Leno and Letterman all are from, I think Bill Maher is a little bit younger than Leno and Letterman, but they all came up in that Comedy Store California scene around the same time. And so it kind of makes sense that Jay Leno was there.
5: Yeah, no, it makes sense. I can't stand Bill Maher, but that does sound like at least he had some people there on his behalf, and those ceremonies are usually pretty enjoyable to watch, so maybe I'll check it out on Netflix July 21st. Toy Story 5 continued to dominate the box office this weekend. Supergirl only made $38 million, while Toy Story 5 made another $70 million just in domestic box office, which means it dropped by 56% and still made $70 million. I don't know how much Supergirl was expected to make. Surely they didn't think it was going to take down Toy Story 5, right?
0: Yeah, I doubt
6: it. I bet the predictions were.
5: Yeah, so I'm sure it does say that it was a disappointment that it only made $38 million domestically and $68 million globally. I don't know anybody that's really excited to go see Supergirl, though.
0: Yeah, I don't either. But I was talking to Craig about that on Friday. To me, it's a weird... It's a weird movie to dump a bunch of money into. And the reviews on it were not great either. Like, the people saw it as kind of being reductive. As a matter of fact, I read multiple times, I brought this up to Craig too, that so many people that watched it saw the parallel between it and True Grit. Like, they have, what's his name from Game of Thrones? Khal Drogo. Dude that was married to Lisa Bonet. Aquaman. What the hell's his name?
6: Momoa.
0: Yeah, Jason Momoa. They have him in there sort of in the John Wayne, Jeff Bridges role from True Grit.
5: Okay.
0: And it just, I don't know. I to me, it's like, I get it. People will go see, there's a certain audience that will go see superhero movies no matter what they are, but that's a weird one. Weird choice.
5: You know, there was this big scandal of all these artists dropping out of the Great American State Fair, which kicked off this weekend in Washington, D.C. Vanilla Ice was one of the few artists who didn't bail on the Great American State Fair at first, but he didn't end up performing anyway due to weather. about 2 hours before he was scheduled to hit the stage, organizers pulled the plug because of rain. So he did not wind up playing. I've heard he is just a giant a-hole from people that would know and have worked with him before. So I'm kind of surprised he even made, I mean, he was there posting pictures of himself in Washington, D.C., but weather made it impossible for him to perform. That place didn't look very jam-packed as I thought it would over the weekend. Did you see any footage of the Great American
0: State Fair? I didn't see any footage. I saw some photos, and it didn't look like it was very crowded. But again, the weather thing maybe kept some people away, so I didn't know whether that was just apathy from potential visitors or the weather kept them away. But what I did read was that the Vanilla Ice performance, and there was something else somewhere else in D.C. that was going on that they had said needed to be either delayed or not happen because of the weather, because there was like a threat of tornadic activity or heavy thunderstorm activity or something that never happened. Like they postponed or canceled these things, and then the weather never wound up being a problem.
5: Oh, that's a bummer.
0: Yeah.
5: I would like to see and know what, you know, every state has their own booth at this state fair. I would like to know what Oklahoma's booth looks like. You know, a lot of states were giving away free stuff from their state. I just wonder what Oklahoma had in their
7: barbecue
5: booth.
7: That was awesome. Cool. Probably a little barbecue.
5: Probably. Okay, let's take a break. We'll come back with part two of Showbiz News. We'll talk about which artist is urging his fans to use the bathroom after a concert goer pooped on the floor during one of his shows. I mean, just crazy. Can't go anywhere these days.
0: Well, maybe
5: days,
0: you got to build a poop break on the floor into the set list.
5: Maybe so. Yeah. There's also a television sequel in the works that we will talk about in part two.
0: All right, we'll get to it after break, 7:23 at the Cap.
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5: David Harbour recently teased that we'd see more of him and Millie Bobby Brown working together after Stranger Things. And now it was announced that they will reunite as father and daughter for a spy series at Netflix. It's written by Jack Thorne, who wrote the Enola Holmes trilogy and is the creator behind Adolescence. The series doesn't have a title yet, but David will play a disgraced FBI agent turned security expert who returns to the field to find his estranged daughter. Millie is also an FBI agent who is determined to follow in her father's footsteps, but goes missing on a mission. That sounds like it could be pretty good.
0: Yeah, I thought it was interesting that he alluded to the fact that they would work again together in the future when that story came out week or two ago about the stuff that happened on the set of Stranger Things. And lo and behold, he knew that they were going to be working together soon because they had already been working on this, or to some extent working.
5: I think they've already filmed it.
0: Yeah.
5: This is one show that I did not watch, but apparently Rob Lowe has been talking about doing a St. Elmo's Fire sequel for years, and now it's getting closer to actually happening. During a recent appearance on the Kelly Clarkson show, Rob said that a script is in the works. He said, I'm trying to get it done. I'm excited. I think the reason that St. Elmo's continues to mean a lot to people is because it's such a great snapshot of your 20s. Everyone wants to do it. We just need to get the script right, and that's what we're working on now. Did you guys watch St. Elmo's Fire?
0: I saw it when it came out in the 80s, but I don't know that I'm clamoring for a sequel to it.
5: A little before my time, I think.
0: I think it was even before. No, you would have been born. You would have been like 1 or 2 years old when it came out.
5: Yeah.
0: I don't remember what year it came out, but I want to say 84, 85 maybe.
5: Okay. Well, they're going to bring it back. Was there anybody besides
0: Demi Moore, Rob Judd Nelson, Lowe? Ali Sheedy? It was one of the Brat Pack.
7: It was all of
0: them. Andrew McCarthy.
5: Yeah. Mm-hmm. That's cool. They can get everybody back for that. There are also reports that Stevie Nicks and Tim McGraw are reportedly set to perform at Taylor Swift and Travis Kelce's Wedding Palooza on Friday. That's apparently what some insiders are calling it. One source says that Taylor invited so many people that it's going to be bigger than the Met Gala. Makes you wonder if Taylor hinted at Stevie's wedding performance by wearing that Stevie Nicks shirt to the NBA Finals at Madison Square Garden. A luxury wedding planner estimates that this wedding will cost over $20 million. Last year's national average for a wedding in America was $36,000, which still seems outrageous to me. $36,000 is the average. Wow. For New York, the average cost for a wedding is $65,000. There has been a betting frenzy online at Kalshi and Polly Market. It's pretty much expected that the wedding is going down at Madison Square Garden, but a new report alleges that guests still don't know exactly where it will be. Most of them have just been told to get to a certain city, and then they will be told what to do from there. Kenny Chesney is also said to be jetting to New York for the wedding because he canceled his performances at the Sphere for July 3rd and 4th. A lot of people are looking up other engagements that friends of Taylor had, like concerts or plays or stuff like that, and seeing if they're canceling on July 3rd and 4th weekend. I think that's kind of hard to tell because some people may just want that weekend off anyway since it's a holiday weekend.
7: That's how they trick you.
5: But either way, Stevie Nicks and Tim McGraw, who I saw, I don't know if you guys saw that ABC was running part of CMA Fest the other night.
7: Yeah,
5: I was flipping through there. Have you seen Tim McGraw? He is like so skinny and like, but also jacked up at the same time.
0: Well, he's always been really skinny, but I don't know about jacked up.
5: Yeah, I mean, it was like he was wearing a pair of my jeans on stage. And then, I mean, he was like still muscly, but his whole frame was like super tiny.
0: Did he have a shirt on? Or was he going
5: RFK?
0: He had
5: a tank top. He had almost like a vest on with no shirt on underneath.
0: Okay.
5: Which is apparently still a look. I mean, that was the look in the early 90s. Yeah. And he's still.
7: That's Brad's look.
5: Still pulling it off.
0: Yeah.
5: Oh, yeah. The shirtless vest. We've all seen that before. Yeah. Noah Kahan had to urge fans to use the restroom at his shows after one attendee appeared to have smeared poop on the floor during his Philly tour stop on Friday.
7: Wow.
5: Noah had to take to Twitter and said, if you have to poop at the show, please, dear God, just go to the bathroom. LMAO. He said,
0: maybe go ahead and build a poop break into the set list there, Noah.
5: Maybe so.
7: Time for a bio break.
5: He said, I've pooped my pants as much as the next 29-year-old, but you guys got to understand that there's a venue worker out there with a 1,000-yard stare after dealing with that. I guess fans are not wanting to lose their place, like in the standing room only section.
0: Yeah, I guess that does kind of make, I mean, it doesn't make sense that you'd poop on the floor, but I guess it does make sense that you don't want to leave. Because like I was saying earlier, there's three or four Noah Kahan songs that I think are fantastic, like really good. But you know, I mean, there's plenty of filler in the set list. I would think that you could go hit the can.
5: Yeah. There is no, I don't care if all of
0: but you don't want to lose your place in the pit. So I guess that does kind of make sense. I mean, again, not make sense poop on the floor sense, but make sense that you don't want to leave at any point during the show.
5: Last week, Olivia Rodrigo admitted that she has gotten a whiff of fans' diapers while performing on stage. She said, I have been to certain concerts and certain festivals where people wear diapers so that they can be in the front row of the show. And it has been, that's been an experience of a performer that I have smelled and experienced. I mean,
7: wow.
5: You just need to start rethinking your life, I think. If you're wearing a diaper and or are pooping on the floor, maybe get some different priorities.
7: I can't go. I mean, the Taylor Swift wedding, you know, no one's going to miss a frame of that. They're going to be diapered up.
5: That's crazy. I just never, this was not a thing back in the day. I don't remember going to any concerts when I used to go to I don't remember. I'm sure there is somebody at CatFest that's going to wear a diaper. I just don't want to know about it.
7: Yeah.
5: Don't want to know. Okay, guys, that is it for showbiz news today.
0: You know what would be worse is seeing somebody changing somebody else's diaper.
7: Yeah.
0: Like they're just splayed out on their back, powdering them up, putting some Boudreaux's butt paste on them. And
5: it's a great image
0: giving them a new
5: to have in my head.
0: Yeah, there you go.
7: Yeah,
0: you're welcome.
5: Yeah, thanks.
0: All right, thank you, Kron. 7:33, we have got a Rick and Brad Theater coming up.
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8: Plumbing problems such as headaches, watery eyes, and mild irritation should be reported to your Roto-Rooter plumber. Toys flushed down the toilet will be retrieved, but we highly recommend that toys do not get returned to the children. If your sewer line has been destroyed by a jackhammer because you were building a racetrack in your backyard, this is a serious situation and will need immediate attention. Overflowing toilets will need to be quickly fixed as this causes major discomfort. Symptoms due to clogged drains will be relieved by a consultation with a Roto-Rooter professional. Any silverware that a child may have fed to the garbage disposal will be returned to the owner, but may have side effects such as damage to flatware. A lost ring down a sink drain may be retrievable, but you will be required to create your own story as to how it got there in the first place. Roto-Rooter, house calls are our specialty.
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0: Monday morning with Rick and Brad. Mark Rogers will join us later this morning to talk sports. We did get an Isaiah Hartenstein deal done for the Thunder, so that's good news. I don't know what that means for the remainder of the question marks on the roster, but we'll get into that with Mark later on this morning. We also have tickets to Tom Kiefer and the Tom Kiefer Band coming up at the 8 o'clock hour. A lot of stuff to get into from the news, but first we got a Rick and Brad Theater fired up and ready to go, and we'll do that after we check the traffic and the weather.
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0: Going to be hot all this week, mid to upper 90s every day with very little, if any, rain possible. And matter of fact, by Saturday, we're going to be over 100 for the high. Currently, it is 79 degrees at the Cat.
1: Right now, traffic on the Cat.
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0: Accident is currently working I-35 northbound at 19th Street and Moore. Still have one at MacArthur at Northwest 16th. And, of course, the construction continues on the Belle Isle Bridge, I-44 eastbound between Northwest Expressway and Western, down to two lanes. Buckle up. Drive safe. That is your right now traffic on the Cat.
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4: Hello and welcome again to Rick and Brad Theatre. We open this morning as a gentleman, not very well off, takes a hot chick to dinner. They sit down to dinner. She orders almost one of everything on the menu.
5: Oh my, this looks so good. I think I will have a steak and maybe some caviar to start with. 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How about a bottle of champagne for dinner?
4: Does your mother feed you like that?
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4: Oh. Oh, here, order up.
0: Well, in that case, yeah.
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7: 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Toys flushed down the toilet will be retrieved, but we highly recommend that toys do not get returned to the children. If your sewer line has been destroyed by a jackhammer because you were building a racetrack in your backyard, this is a serious situation and will need immediate attention. Overflowing toilets will need to be quickly fixed as this causes major discomfort. Symptoms due to clogged drains will be relieved by a consultation with a Roto-Rooter professional. Any silverware that a child may have fed to the garbage disposal will be returned to the owner, but may have side effects such as damage to flatware. A lost ring down a sink drain may be retrievable, but you will be required to create your own story as to how it got there in the first place. 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
15: On the cast.

0: that got him in trouble with the law.
1: Pants, I think they're like made for stealing, you know? He has them blocked at the bottom so it doesn't go through. Came over here, looked around to see if anybody was looking, and he shoved it in his pants. Ended up going across the street to Publix. One of my employees was on break and saw all the rest of the stuff that he had.
2: Brisket, wine.
1: Called the cops, and we got everything back. He ran off after we got the stuff back. By the time the cops got there, he was gone. But they have a good description. They have the video, and I'm sure he's on foot somewhere.
0: So went into the grocery store, stuffed steaks, brisket, and wine in his pants, and walked out without paying for them. Excuse me, sir. Do you have a lot of meat in your pants? Why, yes, I do. Thank you.
3: Right?
0: So glad you noticed. Thank you very much. But luckily, they got the meat back.
3: People tell me.
0: The question is, do you want bend down a random guy's pants meat? Do you want...
3: Not from the grocery store.
0: Do you want Ben in someone's underwear brisket? I'm voting no, but hey, times are tough. You decide for yourself.
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0: So I was out and about this weekend. 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
7: 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Toys flushed down the toilet will be retrieved, but we highly recommend that toys do not get returned to the children. 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Overflowing toilets will need to be quickly fixed as this causes major discomfort. Symptoms due to clogged drains will be relieved by a consultation with a Roto-Rooter professional. Any silverware that a child may have fed to the garbage disposal will be returned to the owner, but may have side effects such as damage to flatware. A lost ring down a sink drain may be retrievable, but you will be required to create your own story as to how it got there in the first place. Roto-Rooter, house calls are our specialty.
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16: If I were to ask you what makes for a good night's sleep, you'd probably say a dark, quiet room, not too many things on your mind. But every night when you go to get some Z's, how often do you really think about the temperature in your bedroom? Temperature may be one of the most underappreciated factors in sleep. That's according to the Senior Vice President of Research and Scientific Affairs at the National Sleep Foundation. We often hear about lights and screens and stress, but even modest changes in temperature and airflow can influence both.

0: Theory of a Dead Man, Rock 100.5, The Cat, Rick and Brad, Tom Kiefer. Tickets coming up after 8:30 this morning for the show on July 11th at the Diamond Ballroom. So be here for a chance to win those. Mark is going to join us about an hour, and we'll talk sports, see what's up with the Thunder, get a World Cup update, and find out everything else that happened in sports over the weekend. I got bad medical news for you. Science has discovered that holding in your stomach, sucking in your stomach, is bad for your health. Experts say holding in your stomach can create a chain reaction throughout the body. It's also called ab gripping or hourglass syndrome. Ab gripping. Get out of here. Sucking in your stomach.
1: Ab maxine.
0: They say that. Shut up, Anthony. They say that it's particularly bad for women because it can cause a whole host of negative issues: back, hip, jaw, rib tension, pelvic floor issues, pain in your ribs and chest.
2: Dang.
0: And physical therapists say the solution isn't doing more crunches. Instead, it's relaxing your abdominal muscles, improving your posture, and reminding yourself to stop holding in your stomach altogether. Yeah, but what am I supposed to do about my gut in them pictures?
2: Mm-hmm.
0: Relaxing your abdominal muscles.
2: I know, it just, all it does is gas you up later.
0: I mean, what's going to happen in the world? They better either start selling a hell of a lot of Spanx or a hell of a lot of GLP-1s if we can't be sucking in our stomach for photos anymore. Plus, I don't want my pelvic floor dropping.
2: No.
0: Cron?
2: Just walking around, then you got a penguin around.
3: No, it sounds terrible.
0: I didn't even know I had a pelvic floor. All of a sudden, it's dropping.
3: you find out about it when it starts dropping.
0: Yeah, I bet you do. Would be like one of those people at a Noah Kahn concert, except I'm not going to be doing it on purpose.
2: Yeah, you got a penguin your way to the bathroom. Like, hold it. On the way,
0: So, it's summertime. It's pool, lake, beach season. Don't be sucking in your stomach, boy.
2: Mm-hmm.
0: Bad for your health.
2: Just wear a big Hawaiian shirt.
0: Hey, what happened to Rick? He held his stomach in for a couple of photos and wound up in the hospital. And I'm sorry to hear that.
2: Yeah.
0: That happens to the best of us.
2: Yeah.
0: So just let it rip. Let it fly. Let it go. Let it hang in the photos. You might not look good in the photos, but you'll live longer.
2: You feel good.
0: Exactly.
2: Pelvic floor intact.
0: Monday morning, Rick and Brad Radio, Tom Kiefer, and John Corabi tickets coming up after 8:30 on The Cat.
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9: Not all screen time is created equal, and a new study out of Sweden is helping us understand this even better. So researchers followed more than 20,000 people over nearly two decades and determined that passive screen time, like sitting on the couch and watching television, raised someone's risk of dementia. But if they did something active, like reading, puzzles, or interacting with other people, this same group of people saw their risk of dementia drop. Just like you gotta put the work in to keep your body in shape as you age, you basically have to do the same thing with your brain. A couple things I have found to help: working to learn something new every day, whatever it might be, challenging yourself in some way every day, and really importantly, staying socially active. Some days that means meeting friends in person. Other days, maybe an email, a text, or a phone call. Just stay engaged. I'm Dr. Sanjay Gupta, helping you live a better life.
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0: Zeppelin on the legendary Rock 100.5, The Cat. We have tickets for Tom Kiefer and the Tom Kiefer Band, along with John Karabi, July 11th at the Diamond Ballroom. 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
1: There's a founder of a tech company named, I don't know what his name is, Peter something, something. Anyway, he's going around saying that humans behave better when they are being watched. He says he predicts this future where cameras and drones and satellites, even smartphones and the self-driving cars are going to have a sensor ecosystem that will make it nearly impossible for anybody to hide. You think that? Do you behave better when you're being watched? Or do you behave the same? I'm kind of the same. When I was a kid,
0: people
1: maybe,
0: behave better. I mean, to this guy's point, I'm not suggesting that this guy has a vested interest in trying to get this stuff out there. But yeah, I mean, if people know that there's a camera that's going to track them on the road, they're going to drive better. They're going to make sure and stop at the red light. They're going to make sure and drive the speed limit. In China, on the interstates, they don't have highway patrol. They have cameras on the highways. The thing is, everybody knows where the cameras are, so they haul ass until about a quarter mile around the camera, and then everybody slows down to the speed limit. So there's always a workaround. But yeah, there's nothing better about a watchdog state or a big brother state or whatever you want to call it. I mean, this guy's trying to make money by getting this technology out there because he's going to make money on it.
1: Well, everywhere, yeah. It's not even just driving.
0: I'm saying that this guy has a vested interest in these flock cameras and any kind of security cameras, anything that they could. They are the technology behind a Big Brother kind of state where no matter what you do, you can be seen doing anything. I mean, yeah, if you knew you were on camera the whole time, would you pick your nose? Probably not. Yeah. Doesn't mean that I want to have cameras on me all the time in case I need to scratch my nose.
1: Yeah. I mean, that's just going to be, if everybody's being watched, everybody's going to be seen picking and scratching and all that kind of stuff. So, I mean, that's not the security issues that these are dealing with. Hopefully, nose picker police. Anyway, there's a lot of pushback, of course. People are saying it's not. And this is interesting, too. It's not about the technology. It's about who controls the data or who considers who it is that decides what good behavior is.
0: Well, but see, I disagree with that. I think it is about the technology. Like, you don't need I'm not saying that they're wrong and I'm right, but I think it's partly about the technology. The technology allows them to be a watchdog state and see you no matter where you are and what you're doing.
1: I mean, do you care?
0: I don't want to be watched everywhere I go and every move that I make. I mean, if somebody has a Ring doorbell on their door, that's their private property. That's their ability to do it. It's their right to be able to do that. But just to have cameras on the street everywhere you go, I mean, I know the argument the other way is, well, if you're not doing anything wrong, you don't have anything to worry about. Yeah, but I don't want to be watched every single step that I make. That's creepy to me.
1: Get off of me, man. Exactly. A little drone, a little tiny bumblebee drone following you around everywhere.
0: Ain't nobody got time for that.
1: Yeah, so anyway, TechCrunch, you want to read more? There you go.
0: 824, you want to go see Tom Kiefer along with John Karabi? We got a chance for you to win tickets coming up on The Cat.
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15: 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This is a great thing short term, but long term it can lead to serious and even chronic aches and pains. 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Try to figure out why it's happening and how you can correct it. Strength and conditioning specialist Dana Santa says performing exercises at a deliberate tempo makes it easier to notice when the wrong muscles are taking over, and also gives the intended muscles a chance to engage before that compensation kicks in. Dana suggests that starting with primary movement patterns such as squatting, hinging, pushing, pulling, rotating, and core can help make compensation easiest to identify and to address. I'm Dr. Sanjay Gupta, helping you live a better life.
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A week from this Saturday, July the 11th, Tom Keeper of Cinderella and John Corabi performing together at the Diamond Ballroom. 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

0: Seether, KATT, the Cat, Rick and Brad Radio 837. We got Melanie on the phone. What's up, Melanie?
1: Nothing, just working.
0: What do you do?
1: I'm a warehouse delivery driver.
0: For Amazon?
2: Mm-hmm.
1: No, Oklahoma City Public Schools.
0: Oh, okay. Oh. I was going to say, I don't want you to get in trouble with the Amazon.
2: I went there. That's my schools.
0: So what do
1: all
0: people...
1: schools.
0: Watch this. What do people order from Oklahoma City Public Schools that you have to deliver to them?
1: Everything.
0: Everything. I never get, you know, when I click on something to order it, I never get Oklahoma City Public Schools.
1: Huh.
0: Yeah. Interesting.
2: And she delivers to Oklahoma City Public Schools, right?
0: From and to? Like, well, you move, like, paper towels and toilet paper and that vomit sawdust?
1: Sometimes it's desks, refrigerators, okay. You name it. Right.
0: Yeah. How long you been doing that? Right.
1: Probably about 9 years.
0: Okay.
2: Yeah.
0: I'm going to bet back in the day. Did you ever see Cinderella back in the 80s?
1: No, I haven't.
0: Oh, really? Okay. All right. Why not?
1: I lived in a small town at the time.
0: Okay. All right. In Oklahoma? Yeah.
1: No, Kansas.
0: Oh, okay. All right.
2: Wow.
0: Well,
2: nothing came through there.
0: You're going to get to go experience what you didn't get to experience in the 80s a week from Saturday night. On Saturday, July 11th, Diamond Ballroom, Tom Kiefer of Cinderella, John Karabi, formerly of The Scream and of Motley Crue, together at the Diamond Ballroom. Tickets at diamondballroom.com. Melanie, you're going for free, courtesy of DCF Concerts and the Cat.
1: Thank you.
0: All right. We appreciate you. Thanks.
2: All right. Be careful. Be safe out there.
0: All right. See you later.
2: Bye-bye.
0: Yeah. Melanie didn't have a whole lot to...
2: Now she's busy delivering refrigerators.
0: Yeah, she's got, you know, got whatnot. Gotta get them stuff
2: is that
0: delivered.
2: Any other,
0: of course, school's not in session right now, so you know, yeah. I don't know what kind
2: doing
0: of
2: some work.
0: Pressing need that they might have for some of that vomit sawdust.
2: Oh, they got to get ready. You know, yeah,
0: that's true.
2: Be here
0: before you know it. All right.
2: Oh, yeah.
0: Every day this week we have tickets to the show. Be here tomorrow, same time. Another chance to win tickets. Tom Kiefer and John Karabi, Diamond Ballroom, Saturday, July 11th from DCF and the Cat. Mark is going to join us. We'll talk sports coming up about 9:15 this morning on the Cat.
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15: When we talk about how much exercise someone should get, current guidelines call for about 150 minutes of moderate intensity exercise or 75 minutes of vigorous intensity exercise every week. New study out of the UK makes a strong case for vigorous exercise if and when you can do it. Now, researchers determined that even little bursts of vigorous exercise can significantly reduce someone's risk of 8 different diseases: dementia, type 2 diabetes, fatty liver disease, chronic respiratory disease, chronic kidney disease, immune-mediated inflammatory diseases, major cardiovascular events, and atrial fibrillation. We're not talking about complicated training programs here. 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If you are breathless and unable to speak in complete sentences, then you've hit the mark. I'm Dr. Sanjay Gupta, helping you live a better life.
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18: 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I mean, that really got out of hand fast.

0: $100 a ticket for the matches themselves, which frankly, they kind of got a little bit of a deal on that because those tickets were way more expensive than that, or at least that's what they were asking for, was way more than that before the tournament actually started. Check this out. $175 for parking. Can you imagine paying $175 for parking?
1: No.
0: Why are you even driving? I paid $40 for parking in Boston a couple of years ago, and I thought I was going to bust a spring. I was like, are you serious? It was one of those deals where you go in, and they don't really indicate to you how much you're going to pay. They give you the number, but then in the fine print, it's like, oh, there's a two-hour minimum, or there's a, you know, that like there's, they get you on the hook for $40. I was like, this is effing crazy, $40. I need to speak to a manager. Yeah. All of a sudden, I became Karen. $175 for parking? That is absurd.
2: That's crazy. Yeah.
0: Airfare, hotels, rental cars, food. They took this same trip or a similar trip in Brazil in 2014, and it cost about half of what it's costing them in the U.S. this summer. And then other things in the story that they talk about with the premium price tags because of what they're calling funflation. Taylor Swift tickets, really any kind of concert tickets. Pretty much anything fun they are pointing out, which I would say also includes plane tickets. I mean, plane tickets are stupid expensive this summer.
2: Yeah.
0: They say anything you want to do that's fun, concerts, sporting events, whatever it is, if it's fun, you're going to pay a premium for it, and you might as well get ready to do it. Kron, you're going on a trip. Did you notice your like airfare or anything being more expensive? Or Rick, you just got back from a trip. What about you?
1: Yeah, for sure.
2: I booked some cheap stuff, so I didn't notice too much. But yeah,
0: Anthony, did you have to pay more to go home a couple of weeks ago than you typically do?
3: It was pretty much about the same.
0: Yeah, I guess that means your trip was not very fun.
3: Yeah, exactly.
2: Yeah,
0: you didn't get the funflation increase. I mean, I haven't priced them. Have you looked after the original on sale at Metallica tickets at the Sphere? Because you were really wanting to go to that.
3: No, I haven't. I'm sure
2: they're 1,000, right?
0: Yeah. Here's what I've discovered about that, though. Because I saw Bruce Springsteen at Madison Square Garden a month and a half ago. If you can gut it out to the last minute, and it's hard to do. Like, if you're going to go to Vegas to the Sphere, it's going to be hard for you to swallow going and there being a chance that you're not going to get in to go. But I noticed that these tickets that were like $400, $500, $600 for that show, the day of, like at around starting time, they were like $100, $150. You could have gotten into that show. But again, you got to have the cojones to wait until the last minute and be in a position to jump on it. Because I think that all of these, especially with concerts, these excessive ticket prices have to do with speculators, with people buying them thinking, oh, I'm going to get rich off of these concert tickets. And then as the inventory doesn't move, they got to continue to drop it. And if you wait till the very last minute, this is your old OU football theory, Rick.
2: Yeah, I was going to say, who would do something like that? How dare you?
0: But yeah, funflation. Get ready for it this summer. I mean, that 100, I feel like my dad, $175 for parking.
2: Yeah.
0: As long as you give you a $100 bill and let you set it on fire.
2: Yeah.
0: Okay. Well, you got to park somewhere, man. I don't know what to tell you.
2: I get somebody to carry me for $100.
0: Let's see. Which is cheaper, the $175 for the parking or just buying the insurance on the rental car and then just parking it wherever?
2: Yeah, or just Uber over there. Drop you right off.
0: That's amazing. All right. Speaking of sports, we're going to catch up with Mark and talk sports coming up. KATT FM, Oklahoma City, Rick and Brad Radio on the Cat.
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0: Soundgarden, KATT, The Cat, Rick and Brad, Monday morning, 9:13. The anniversary trading card series continues. We are almost out of the month of June. 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
1: All right, quick, really quick here for you. Big day today. Gary Busey turns 82. Here's the one word.
0: Celebrate with him.
1: Here's the one word that comes after that. Somehow.
0: Yeah, exactly. Well, happy birthday, Gary.
1: Happy birthday, Gary.
0: 9:14, let's take a break. Mark Rogers joins us on the other side. We'll talk iHeart's new deal with the Thunder. What does that mean for Lou Dort? 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
0: Well, the Thunder signed a new extension with Isaiah Hartenstein. I guess Mark he's on vacation this week, so I guess he's not coming on. I thought when I said we'll talk to you on Monday, on Friday, he said okay, but you never know with him. Like, he's sometimes on vacation, and he's around and ready to go on, and then sometimes, who knows. But the good news on the iHeart deal is, aside from the fact that iHeart is going to be obligated to the Thunder for three more years, is it is a three-year deal for $75 million, I think, was the total number on it. But the amount of money saved is way more significant than that because of the escalators in the aprons. And so it's $75 million, 25 a year, but it's saving the Thunder like $140 million a year. So that's a significant deal. No word on what that's going to mean for Lu Dort and his future with the Thunder. I guess we still got to wait and find out. And then Cason Wallace's extension is still available this year as well. And I would think that they would want to get that done because they're going to need him. They're at least going to need one of the two. So that is the deal with the iHeart extension. And maybe we'll talk to Mark on Friday. Or, well, I guess we won't talk to him on Friday because that's the holiday. So we'll talk to Mark next week. How about that? 9:18, we'll do the Encore Rick and Brad Theater coming up in just a few on The Cat.

0: Renegade from Styx on the legendary Cat Radio, where some people call it Whoa Mama. It's Rick and Brad. It is 9:23. 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Chevelle, I Prevail, Sleep Theory, Aaron Jones, Eva Under Fire, and the winner of the battle for CatFest all will be there on Saturday, August 22nd at Lucky Star Amphitheater in Concho. Need more details? 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
1: Hello and welcome again to Rick and Brad Theatre. We open this morning as a gentleman, not very well off, takes a hot chick to dinner. They sit down to dinner. She orders almost one of everything on the menu.
2: Oh my, this looks so good. I think I will have a steak and maybe some caviar to start with. And then going to have for dinner a little petite steak with a lobster, the surf and turf. And could we get champagne? How about a bottle of champagne for dinner?
1: Does your mother feed you like that?
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1: Here, order up.
0: Well, in that case, yeah.
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11: We talk a lot here about ultra-processed foods and the many ways in which they can negatively impact your health. They've been linked to weight gain, obesity, type 2 diabetes, cardiovascular disease, even cancer. And now a new study out of UCSF found that high ultra-processed food intake was associated with something called intramuscular fat, which is exactly what it sounds like. That's fat inside your muscles, which can cause them to become weaker. Now, in this particular study, the researchers noticed more wear and tear and pain in people's knees because of weakened thigh muscles. Cutting back on ultra-processed foods isn't easy. The CDC estimates at least half the calories in our diet come from ultra-processed foods. But if you're looking to eat cleaner, cutting out sugar-sweetened beverages, that may be the best number one thing you can do to try and get started. I'm Dr. Sanjay Gupta, helping you live a better life.
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0: That's Green Day. It's Rick and Brad Radio, Rock 100.5, The Cat. Cron, I know you're going to be able to pull this for me, because I can't remember if it was Sprinkle or Sparkle. What was the kangaroo's name that got lost in Oklahoma that they spent all the time looking for?
1: Lucy Sparkles.
0: Lucy Sparkle, not Lucy Sprinkle. Okay. I don't know if you saw this, but there was a similar story to that in Texas, but this one had a better ending. Texas couple had a giraffe, Gracie the giraffe, on their ranch. Escaped from the ranch, went missing for a couple of days. There was an all-hands-on-deck look for Gracie, and nobody could find her. But after 2 days, they finally found Gracie the giraffe about 4 miles from home. According to the sheriff, she's fat and happy and on her way back home to her ranch. So much happier ending for Gracie the giraffe than there was for Lucy Sparkles. Matter of fact, Lucy Sparkles still a cold case, right? Technically, we still don't know what happened to Lucy Sparkles.
1: Yeah, still out there somewhere.
0: I don't know what the lifespan of a giraffe is. I don't know if we're beyond that. But
1: I think a kangaroo.
0: It's a giraffe. I don't know why my mind I had that they were both kangaroos. So, either way, I don't know what the lifespan is for a kangaroo and if Lucy Sparkles still could potentially be alive. But I think we all assume the worst about Lucy.
2: Yeah. Giraffes should be easy to find. That's why.
0: You are easier to find. You think she might pop up? Yeah, you would think that it'd be hard to lose a giraffe with that giant neck and you'd see their head wherever they are. It'd be like trying to bend... Be like Wimby trying to blend into a crowd.
1: Right. I saw a video footage of when they found her from like a helicopter.
0: Yeah.
1: And, I mean, way easier probably to find a giraffe than the kangaroo.
0: Did she look like she was trying to be evasive, or did she look like she was happy to be found?
1: She looked like she was just hanging out. Happy. Mm-hmm. Yeah.
0: Okay. Well, good news. Gracie the giraffe back home. Happy ending. 9:37, we're going to put a happy ending to the show coming up on The Cat.
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14: When we talk about how much exercise someone should get, current guidelines call for about 150 minutes of moderate intensity exercise or 75 minutes of vigorous intensity exercise every week. New study out of the UK makes a strong case for vigorous exercise if and when you can do it. Now, researchers determined that even little bursts of vigorous exercise can significantly reduce someone's risk of 8 different diseases: dementia, type 2 diabetes, fatty liver disease, chronic respiratory disease, chronic kidney disease, immune-mediated inflammatory diseases, major cardiovascular events, and atrial fibrillation. We're not talking about complicated training programs here. Just work with what you can into your everyday life. If you are breathless and unable to speak in complete sentences, then you've hit the mark. I'm Dr. Sanjay Gupta, helping you live a better life.
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No Sleep Till Brooklyn on KATT. Happy Monday morning to you. I'm Greg Zubek. Midday Zoo. Got a whole week to go, but a whole lot of great rock and roll coming your way. A lot of short week. A lot of people getting a short week this week for the big holiday weekend. Pure Rock this morning from Metallica, Bon Jovi by George. Going to serve up some Jelly Roll and some AC/DC. Going to get them juices flowing. Hey, the Cat returns to Liberty Fireworks in Nakoma Park coming up this hump day, this Wednesday. Liberty Fireworks has been your hometown fireworks destination for over 35 years. Over 500 types of fireworks with the lowest prices and the best show-stopping selections. And everything you need to light up the sky on the 4th is right there at Liberty. And be sure to sign up for this big giveaway they're going to have. They're going to give away the free Godfather. It's worth $900. You got to sign up to win that baby fireworks pack. It's a big fireworks package, 6 feet tall. So be sure to enter while you're out there. I believe Jake's doing his show from 2 to 6 out there, so he'll have all kinds of goodies. Liberty Fireworks at 2540 Liberty Boulevard in Nakoma Park with Rock 100.5. Yo, Papa, on the Cat. 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
2: All that rain in the ground gonna make it feel really, really muggy. 97, 98 for a high today. It's gonna feel like over 100 with that heat index. 78 for a low tonight, same way tomorrow on the Cats Tuesday. 97, 98 for a high, heat index over rock 100. 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Metallica on the Cats.

0: About a third of the world's population lives in countries that drive on the left side of the road. Two-thirds on the right side. But only in Oklahoma do we drive on what's left of the road.
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Rock100.5cat.com. A little slice of some Jelly Roll. Monday morning rocking on KATT. Need a favor. On the way. Got some Eve 6. Got some Faith No More. Going to get the lead out. Got some Crew and Sublime and Shinedown. And speaking of Crew, John Corabi and Tom Kiefer. Tom Kiefer of Cinderella and Corabi from Crew going to be hanging out at the Diamond, doing a show at the Diamond a week from the 4th of July, a week from Saturday at the Diamond Ballroom. I'll have some tickets to give away a little later in the show, so stay close for your chance to win. And if you're thinking about getting a sweet deal this week, and if you're off on Friday, make sure you get some kind of alert to let you know to go to cat.com at about 8:20 in the morning. This Friday at 8:20, it's Okie Tonk. 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You're going to love it, love it, love it. 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

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The cat. And that cat app, I should say. Welcome home, baby. You're home for pure rock for over 50 years. Crew cutting it on KATT Monday Morning Rockin'. Had a request for some Rage. That's coming up shortly. Kings of Leon on the way. Also Pearl Jamma. But right now, be my 10th caller, 405-860-KATT, to win a pair of tickets to see Tom Kiefer of Cinderella and John Corabi. 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
2: 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About 97 for a high today, 78 for a low tonight. 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

Tom Petty and those Heartbreakers, Free Falling Monday morning, rocking headed towards the Monday edition of the Cat's Hot Lunch. We're going to be cooking with some Queen, got some Judas Priest from way back when, and also some POD on KATT and Ozzy by request from 405-860-KATT. You saving those cat trading cards, or are you trading them with your friends and neighbors? The next time you got a chance to get those trading cards, 1 through 4, and the special Rock 100 All-Star cards, is this Wednesday. Jake's going to be at Liberty Fireworks, 2540 Liberty Boulevard in Nakoma Park. He's going to be doing a show from 2 to 6, so celebrate 50 years of pure rock and roll and get them trading cards from Jake and start trading and collecting them with your friends and neighbors. Pearl Jamma headed towards the Monday edition of the Cat's Hot Lunch.

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2: 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Ladies and gentlemen, welcome my friend Desmond Howard. And 30 years later, Desmond Howard came out on the stage. 70,000 people went bananas.
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2: Hydrate, hydrate, hydrate. Hot and sweaty out there. About 97 for a high today, 78 for a low tonight. Same way on the Cats Tuesday, 96, 97 for a high with heat index is over 100. So get all hydrated before you get outside and start working outside. 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

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Afterlife, Evanescence on KATT. Still to come on Hot Lunch, Guns N' Roses and Pink Floyd. After lunch, we'll serve up some Def Leppard. Got some juices flowing with AC/DC and had a request for some Queens of the Stone Age from 405-860-KATT. 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

Gotcha. Monday afternoon, rock and juices flowing. AC/DC down that highway to hell on KATT Lincoln Park on the way. 3 days grace. Also got some Shine Down and Filter coming up on Rock 100.5. You're looking for them Rock King Cat stickers and you can't find them. If you're cruising around town, you can stop by Mathis Home, the one at Reno and Portland. Go on inside and say, hey, man, where's those Rock King Cat stickers? Well, they're actually on the counter there. 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Say cheese, baby. Def Leppard on the cat.

Rock100.5cat.com, Second Chance, Shine Down on KATT, Alice in Chains on the way, Vintage Foreigner. Jake comes in at 2. He's going to rock it right to your door from 2 until 6. He's got some Ozzy. He's got some Black Crows. He's going to slide some White Snake your way. You're going to be cooking from 2 to 6 with Jake. Have a great Monday afternoon. Keep it on Rock 100.5, The Cat, and stay safe, please.

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But when he was off the rails, you know she was like, please don't come home. KATT, Oklahoma's rock station, Rock 100.5 The Cat. You know he tried to kill her a couple of times. Yeah, he was a madman back in the 80s. Jake, it is after 2 o'clock. 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
3: 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It's Oklahoma in summer. It's roasting outside. Heat wave all week. Do we even want to say that word? I mean, come on. Mid to upper 90s. Approaching rock 100 degrees. It's only a certain window of time we can say that here on the cap. But hot out there currently and humid as well. Metallica, we'll do some Beck. Audio Slave now here on the cap.

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1: The Cat.

Ramon Ayala. Never heard of him. Unless you're Hispanic, you know who that is. Gio and the Guns on the Cat, we know who they are. It's Jake. Hi. Had fun out in Choctaw Friday hanging with you. A lot of people came out to Owen's Cubby, self-storage and RV. People still stoked about the anniversary trading card. Still got the two new ones you may not have yet. Day after tomorrow, Wednesday, we return to Nakoma Park, Liberty Fireworks, where everybody's going to get their firecrackers. And Cat Anniversary Trading Cards, 2 to 6 this Wednesday, we'll be out there. Going to be giving away another one of those Godfather fire packages or fireworks packages. 6 feet tall, 100 pounds of fireworks, light up the entire neighborhood, man. That'll be great. One of those be given away, and you can also load up on stuff you've been needing for this week and next and the following rest of the year, because I know some people shoot off fireworks all year round because we're crazy like that, aren't we? The address, Liberty Fireworks, 2540 Liberty Boulevard in Nakoma Park. We'll see you there this Wednesday with the Cat.

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Booze, Rock 100.5 The Cat. After 3, it's Jake. New rock coming on. Evanescence, President, among other things. And July 12th, the deadline to get your two CatFest tickets for $50 plus fees. Pit tickets also available. Let you know about that. Pretty good lineup this year. Our friends in Chevelle, Pete and Sam, are looking forward to coming back. They're doing a fly-in show, which means they're coming to just see us and play for us on August 22nd, Saturday. I Prevail, another band. Haven't seen them in a while. Sleep Theory, up and comers. Last time they played, they sold out the Diamond. Aaron Jones, Eva Under Fire, and the winner of the Battle for CatFest. 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

0: 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I Prevail, Sleep Theory, Aaron Jones, Mothica, Eva Under Fire, and the Battle for CatFest winner. 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
10: A Better Life with Dr. Sanjay Gupta.
11: When you need your body to perform, but some of your muscles are having trouble, other muscles can sometimes help compensate. This is a great thing short-term. But long-term, it can lead to serious and even chronic aches and pains. So if you've got nagging stiffness or irritation somewhere, don't push through it. Try to figure out why it's happening and how you can correct it. Strength and conditioning specialist Dana Santa says, performing exercises at a deliberate tempo makes it easier to notice when the wrong muscles are taking over, and also gives the intended muscles a chance to engage before that compensation kicks in. Dana suggests that starting with primary movement patterns such as squatting, hinging, pushing, pulling, rotating, and core can help make compensation easiest to identify and to address. I'm Dr. Sanjay Gupta, helping you live a better life.
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2: Now we know what hell feels like. Mid to upper 90s this week. Clouds will be out of here. It is a little windy. Summer breeze makes me feel fine. I think of that song every time when it gets hot. I don't know why. It's KATT, Oklahoma's rock station, Evanescence. Stick that in your ears. Some 3 Days Grace and Bon Jovi here on the Cat.

you do what they told you. Now you do what they told you. Now you do what they told you. Now you do what they told you.

Evanescence, who will you follow on KATT, Oklahoma's rock station, radio app, web, smart speakers, and all that? I'm Jake. This fourth weekend, we at the Cat, friends of Parish Devon, want to kindly remind you to be safe while you're celebrating. Please don't drink and drive, and use some common sense when setting off fireworks this fourth, because I don't think you can sue yourself if you get injured. Maybe you can, but I don't think you can. From Parish Devon Injury Lawyers and Rock 100.5, the Cat.

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Well, apparently the name wasn't already taken, and I don't know why you would name yourself after the worst job in the world, president, but that's what they go by. 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

Shine down on Oklahoma's rock station, Rock 100.5, The Cat. I guess we'll start checking some traffic because it's about that time. Next chance at picking up anniversary trading card number 5 and the second Rock 100 All-Star, Dick Fitzwell, will be coming up Wednesday afternoon from 2 to 6. We'll be in Tacoma Park, which is a little bit east of Midwest City, but a little bit west of Choctaw. We'll be out there for 4 hours at Liberty Fireworks, getting you caught up on your anniversary trading cards. 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
7: You know, it's funny, when I think back to what the typical American dinner looked like when you and I were kids, there's usually some kind of meat featured at the center of the plate. Vegetables are there, but often thought of as a side dish. More and more, though, we are coming to realize that a plant-based diet, with little or no meat even, is going to be a healthier way to eat for just about everyone. New study out of the University of Hawaii Cancer Center found that eating a high-quality plant-rich diet that includes whole grains, vegetables, and fruits may prevent cognitive impairment even when people start that diet in their late 50s and 60s. Yeah, it's important to make sure you're getting enough protein, fats, complex carbohydrates. Just because you cut out or even cut back on meat, though, is not a license to eat whatever you want. Focus on eating whole, real foods. I'm Dr. Sanjay Gupta, helping you live a better life.
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24: So, 90s, mid to upper 90s all week long, and probably the fourth holiday this Saturday is going to be the hottest day this week. I do not love extreme temperatures in Oklahoma, but you get used to it after a while, I guess, and if you work in it, it probably doesn't even faze you, I know. 95 here at the Cat in Oklahoma City, getting our first look at traffic.
25: Right now, traffic.
26: Accidents currently reported. I-240 westbound at Pole Road. That causing significant delays backed up to Sooner Road. Also, Northeast 81st at Kelly. Klassen at Northwest 39th. And Southeast 74th at Douglas. Also, be aware of slowdowns in I-44 westbound at I-40. That's your right now traffic. I'm Cameron Buchholz.
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It's getting too expensive to shoot the thrill, man. 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It's Jake. 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Trek, check some traffic and do all that. New Rock King Cat stickers are available now at this current moment in time on the front counter inside the lobby there at Mathis Home at Reno and Portland. So you're over there off I-40, just exit there on Portland and swing in there and say hi, be nice, and grab you a couple of 2026 Cat Rock King Cat stickers. They're absolutely free, and we are celebrating our anniversary year with Mathis Home and Rock 100.5 The Cat.

0: 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With Oklahoma City's number one morning show, Rick and Brad.
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2: 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It's Saturday, July 11th at the Diamond Ballroom. 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
15: A better life with Dr. Sanjay Gupta.
16: When we talk about how much exercise someone should get, current guidelines call for about 150 minutes of moderate intensity exercise or 75 minutes of vigorous intensity exercise every week. New study out of the UK makes a strong case for vigorous exercise if and when you can do it. Now, researchers determined that even little bursts of vigorous exercise can significantly reduce someone's risk of 8 different diseases: dementia, type 2 diabetes, fatty liver disease, chronic respiratory disease, chronic kidney disease, immune-mediated inflammatory diseases, major cardiovascular events, and atrial fibrillation. We're not talking about complicated training programs here. Just work with what you can into your everyday life. If you are breathless and unable to speak in complete sentences, then you've hit the mark. I'm Dr. Sanjay Gupta, helping you live a better life.
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18: Right now, traffic.
20: Accidents currently reported. I-240 westbound at Pole Road. That causing significant delays backed up to Sooner Road. Also, Northeast 81st at Kelly. Klassen at Northwest 39th. And Southeast 74th at Douglas. Also, be aware of slowdowns in I-44 westbound at I-40. That's your right now traffic. I'm Cameron Buchholz.
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I'm Jake. We shall plug in New Rock. 3 Days Grace, their latest, will be coming on free of charge. Also, new Five Finger Death Punch before 6 o'clock. 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

Three Days Grace and Don't Want to Go Home Tonight, their latest here on The Cat, giving you a little new rock for the traffic jam. New Five Finger Death Punch comes on before 6, after which you'll hear the familiar voice of He Is Cameron Buchholz. Steve Gorman later tonight if you can't sleep. Still getting home here. The afternoon traffic jam on The Cat and the Beasties.

Well, your best isn't good enough. Godsmack on the Cat, Rock 100.5. Five Finger Death Punch have a new song called Eye of the Storm, and you're hearing it now on the Cat.

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That is Evanescence. 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It's Rock 100.5 KATT. I am Cameron Buchholz. And our new Rock King Cat stickers are available now at Mathis Home on Reno and Portland. 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

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And every Friday, Cat.com brings you the sweet deal of the week. 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